0: Not all that often that you get to hear a concerto for an oboe d'amore, and even more rare that the concerto is for two oboe d'amore. We heard Hans-Peter Westermann and Pete Daunt play those oboe d'amores with Camerata Cologne, the music by Georg Philipp Telemann.
1: There are moments that change the world and define who we are. The events of September 11th, 2001 were just such a day. This week on Feminine Fusion, music inspired by the events of that day. I'm Diane Jones. I hope you can join me as we remember 9/11.
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3: There is such a thing as the midday slump. 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I'm Jamie Paisley, and join me every afternoon for classical music on WKAR.

0: Folk Suite. Morton Gould wrote it in 1941 for the students of the High School of Music and Art. David Amos conducted the London Symphony.
1: On the next Great Lakes Concerts, the Ann Arbor Symphony plays Jean-Louis Ferrenc's Overture No. 2, the Traverse City Philharmonic performs Beethoven's Fifth Symphony, and the Lansing Symphony performs a suite from Manuel de Falla's Three-Cornered Hat, Saturday at noon.
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0: This is Ryan Thompson, inviting you to join me this week on Source Coda as I pair video games like cheeses and wines, introducing a few big budget games and making suggestions for what small-scale indie titles to play if you enjoy the sound of a particular game. 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
1: There is such a thing as the midday slump. That's why I pick music that'll help invigorate your afternoons and also help you stay connected with what's happening in mid-Michigan. I'm Jamie Paisley, and join me every afternoon for classical music on WKAR.